who you are. It doesn't matter where you come from. It's all right. For in my house, we are all free. One nation. Stand on up.

Voices are lost, but the music speaks. Voices are lost, but the music speaks. Voices are lost, but the music speaks. Voices are lost, but the music speaks. The underground sound making moves your feet.

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Even this morning, looked outside my door for your letter on the floor.

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You in my hood now, don't you know that? I'll house you. I'll house you. I'll house you. You in my hood now.

Move that body, move that, move that, move that, move that, move that, move that, move that, move that, move that, move that, move that, move that, move that, move that, move that, move that, move that, move that, move that, move that, move that, move that, move that, move that, move that, move that, move that, move that, move that, move that, move that, move that, move that, move that, move that, move that, move that, move that, move that, move that, move that, move that, move that, move that, move that, move that, move that, move that, move that, move that, move that, move that, move that, move that, move that, move that, move that, move that, move that, move that, move that, move that, move that, move that, move that, move that, move that, move that, move that, move that, move that, move that, move that, move that, move that, move that, move that, move that, move that, move that, move that, move that, move that, move that, move that, move that, move that, move that, move that, move that, move that, move that, move that, move that, move that, move that, move that, move that, move that, move that, move that, move that, move that, move that, move that, move that, move that, move that, move that, move that, move that, move that, move that, move that, move that, move that, move that, move that, move that, move that, move that, move that, move that, move that, move

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I know I have. Recently, I heard a most beautiful song with a dynamic lyric that really expresses this feeling of loneliness. 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I think you'll see what I mean.